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Jimmy Buffett on the way for you next. Of course, if there's something specific you want to hear, connect with me on socials at Faye on Air.

0: 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Heart is on the way, as well as Blondie and more. 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

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I'm Michelle Fay. 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

0: 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It's like a little hamster wheel, right? Because now they're finding that AI, not only can it reduce burnout, but it can also create burnout. Yeah, AI might be giving some workers what researchers are calling brain fry. Now, it's this study that essentially AI tools are causing more decision fatigue, leading to more errors. And yeah, they also find that brain fry was seen among employees whose managers were intentional with their AI use. So just keep that in mind. Try to limit the AI use, especially at work.
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0: Downtown Radio 97.7 with Baton Rouge's greatest hits of the 60s and 70s. So it takes people on average about 21 minutes to fall asleep after getting into bed, turning off the lights. But I gotta ask, how many hours of sleep are you getting a night? Because the average American says that a good night's sleep is approximately 7 hours. In reality, we are getting less than that, right? More like 6.5. And the most popular bedtime is during the 10 o'clock hour. But I got to ask, are you getting that perfect night's sleep? 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

0: stuff this song into the overhead bin. 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

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Turns out that teenagers are spending a majority of their day on their phones. And I'm talking about their school day. Yeah.

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0: Rouge's greatest hits of the 60s and 70s, Downtown Radio 97.7. So this new study found that teenagers are spending a third of their school day, quite a bit of time, just looking at their smartphones. Yeah, they essentially found that middle and high school students are checking their phones dozens of times while at school. And they also found that it was linked to both weaker impulse control and attention spans. Yeah, they said that smartphones are no longer something that students use occasionally. Now they're present during every hour of every day. The phone checking could even undermine the skills that we need to succeed in the classroom.
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9: 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Ohio State versus Kent State.

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Fleetwood Mac on the way next. Here's Steely Dan. Thanks for listening on this Baby Friday. We're a day away from

0: Radio 97.7 goes to show that times have quite literally changed. I mean, back in 2022 during the Great Resignation, there was this hiring boom. Yeah, people were switching jobs and getting a big pay raise. I'm talking about 14% increases, but that's not necessarily happening in 2026. Yeah, they've essentially found that job hoppers only saw a median pay bump of about 4%.
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1: 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I know. It almost sounds too good to be true. We got to chat next.

0: 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Fatigue, mood swings, weight gain. 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Some strategies include exercising nice and early, not skipping those meals, and just hugging your partner.
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0: Rouge's greatest hits of the 60s and 70s, Downtown Radio 97.7. So a lot of social media influencers have been using the 1979 song Ring My Bell by Anita Ward, saying that it carries an abundance frequency that helps manifest wealth and success. They've been using it on socials to track their daily routines, and it's coincided with good news like job updates and business opportunities. But experts are saying no. Music can boost confidence, improve mindset, which is probably why people are taking more positive actions.
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Downtown Radio 97.7 with Baton Rouge's greatest hits of the 60s and 70s. Thank you for letting me keep you company on this Thursday night. Thank you for letting us be your soundtrack. I hope you're having a great one so far. James Taylor is next.

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I'm Michelle Fay, and we'd love to hear from you today. 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

0: Radio 97.7 with Baton Rouge's greatest hits of the 60s and 70s. So it turns out that family holidays are considered the most fun when children reach 8 years old. Now, they consider that the magic number because the kids are able to get the most out of the getaways, right? At this stage, kids have longer attention spans. They're more curious, more engaged, better able to take in those new experiences. So parents are able to actually relax as well on these vacations. I mean, where are you traveling to? Let me know using that new and improved iHeartRadio app. Tap that red microphone and keep us posted.
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0: 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So experience alone might not get you that job that you've been wanting. 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So it's a shift that they're noticing towards skills-focused hiring. It's said that this could benefit those without a linear career track, such as those without college degrees, and even those moms who took career breaks to raise children.
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Make sure to wake up with us tomorrow morning as we continue playing your favorites. I'm Michelle Faye checking out. Have a great rest of your Thursday night. Here's Carole King.

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1: What's up? It's Christina. All right, so let's talk awesome news of the week. 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
1: What's making me happy today is I feel very cute. 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
1: 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We got 105 days left of 2026. Yeah, go ahead and let that soak in.

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1: 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The last official weekend of summer is on the way. 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
1: It's a Feel Good Friday, so tell me some great news. What's going on, Barb? Hi.
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1: Hey, it's Christina on a Feel Good Friday. You know, I love hearing positive vibes towards the end of the week. So what do you want to share? Let's add to

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1: Jim, hi, Jim. You got some great news for me on a feel-good Friday. 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
1: The time has come. Well, almost. More like tonight. Our iHeartRadio Music Festival. I'll tell you how to be a part of it in minutes. Hold on.

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1: 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I can't believe it's finally here. 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
1: 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Weezer, Goo Goo Dolls, BTS, Benson Boone. 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
1: 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Two nights, one stage, with Benson Boone and BTS, Goo Goo Dolls, and Weezer. Smashing Pumpkins just added, as well as Ciara, Kenny Chesney, Lainey Wilson, Snoop Dogg. I mean, it's a variety of artists. 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

0: Good Friday morning to you, Meredith Michaels. How you feeling today?
1: I love a Friday, so you know your girl is in a good mood. How about you?
0: I'm doing great. I do have some good news and bad news for you.
1: Why? What?
0: Bad news is we're not really kicking off the show today.
1: Oh.
0: The good news, smartest listeners in the world are. Take it away, guys.
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0: Right back at you, and here's the deal. 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
1: You can do that, too. Just hit that little red mic. It comes right to us.
0: Be a DJ with all of the fun, champagne, and none of the pay. Speaking of champagne, we have to revisit the power cork pop that happened to you
1: last week.
0: Oh, someone almost died.
1: I know. I have never had a bottle kick back the way it did on Friday. I think we even have a social media post that's going up.
0: Yeah, it's on our Facebook page. It's insane. It kicked in her hands like a shotgun, and it was a double, maybe even triple ricochet. Which, by the way, missed my face by about 6 inches.
1: Sorry.
0: I'm just saying.
1: Find David and Meredith on Facebook, and I will pin that to the top so you can see it right there.
0: That and so much more coming up this morning. Hey, happy Champagne Friday from DM in the A.
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1: Meredith Michaels, it is a Champagne Friday. And if you're not familiar with this tradition, we pop a cork symbolically to celebrate a party, which is Friday, Saturday, and Sunday, a.k.a. the weekend. If you missed it, we had to save it because there were almost injuries. I give you the most powerful cork pop in the history of Champagne Friday. And if you don't believe me, listen closely to Meredith Michaels.
0: Happy Champagne Friday.
1: Meredith, I felt the wind on my nose. 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
0: What stinking brand is this? 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
0: So Budweiser and Dickies are teaming up for an apparel line. I am not a fan of Dickies. I find their clothing way too stiff.
1: Yes, it is definitely like someone unleashed a whole can of starch on it.
0: Yeah, I actually have one of those kind of garage shirts with a name tag that's a Dickies. But that thing, fabric softener doesn't make a dent. But I could understand if you want that thing to last forever, Dickies is for you. Well, Budweiser and Dickies are teaming up for the first ever vintage-inspired workwear line, and it's going to have Budweiser branding. You're going to get hoodies, carpenter pants, several T-shirts. The price will set you back between $25 and $85. Now, they're going to be dropping the clothing, but there is one exclusive jacket that they're going to be doing. Only 100 of them, and you can't purchase it. They're doing something very cool. They're going to award them to people nominated as hardworking everyday heroes.
1: Okay, that is a great idea.
0: I agree. It's a social media contest. Nominations are open through September 21st. So get up on this. I think you could just Google Budweiser and Dickies and that should pop right up.
1: It does. I'm on it right now. It's actually at Dickies.com too as well. But just look up Dickies Budweiser collab. It'll get you right there. Okay.
0: Are they showing the jacket?
1: So I don't see the jacket, probably because you can't buy it. But let me tell you, I've never wanted something more because I know it's exclusive and I can't get it.
0: Yeah.
1: Do you know what I mean?
0: Oh,
1: they're so brilliant for doing that.
0: Think about it. 100 in the country. You know how coveted these are going to be?
1: Yeah.

0: Yes, I have so many friends and family, especially up north, that wear Dickies and Carhartt like religiously.
1: Yeah.
0: That this is such a great idea. Okay, here's the jacket. People Magazine has it.
1: Let me see this
0: thing. It is a black Dickies jacket with that crisp collar. It is embroidered. Yeah. It has a beautiful eagle on the back with the Budweiser logo. Budweiser can on one sleeve. American flag on the other. I got to see the front, though, because this thing is awesome.
1: That is incredible. Those are going to be coveted jackets.
0: All right. The shirts are cool, too. Go check it out as well. How awesome is this collab? Great job, guys.
1: Yeah. And we are looking for everyday heroes as far as those nominations go. Again, not an endorsement, but pretty darn sweet.
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2: 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More fun is on the way.
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0: 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Happy Champagne Friday. Meredith, are we ready for news light?
1: Yes. Are you talking about our headlines?
0: Hurry up, to be exact.
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1: Today is National Cheeseburger Day, and if you're wondering how much America loves cheeseburgers, estimates say Americans eat around 50 billion burgers a year. That breaks down to an average of 3 burgers a week and 150 burgers a year for a typical American.
0: That's crazy.
1: Sounds a little low for my household. Some of the best National Cheeseburger Day deals are McDonald's. 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Five Guys, Wendy's, Buffalo Wild Wings, even Dollar General is getting in on the action today.
0: Dollar General?
1: If you don't have time to go eat a burger, you can go to Dollar General and get 20% off gift cards for a bunch of burger brands there.
0: Love it. Since it is Champagne Friday, here's a hurry-up headline that'll make you feel a little bit better. If you've been missing a feeling of joy, there's some hobbies you can take on. According to research, doing hobbies you love brings about 8 hours a week of joy. And the best part, recommended hobbies are low cost. 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And gratuitous plug headline, the iHeartRadio Music Festival takes place this weekend in Vegas, and it's some of the biggest names like BTS, Snoop Dogg, Goo Goo Dolls, and more. 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

0: I mean, I'd assume it's three hypocycloids representing coal, ore, and scrap, the three primary components used to make steel.
1: That's exactly right.
0: The NFL's back. Let's make some noise, because the Steelers logo has hypocycloids.
2: Yeah. That's great. Okay, while listening to this and cracking up, I Googled it, and I'm literally looking at that exact explanation. That is hilarious.
3: Spoiler, I thought that was so clever. And that I've always wondered. I just thought that was like, oh, that's their logo. It's a cool design, like FedEx.
2: I thought it might have to do with the bridges and the rivers that go through the city.
3: No.
2: Coal, iron ore, and scrap.
3: The Steelers have a science experiment on their helmet.
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2: I'm excited about this one because we are spinning the record backwards, baby.
3: Reverse. Reverse.
2: Meredith, we have two different cuts to choose from.
0: Okay.
2: This one may be so difficult. You want to play both?
0: Sure. As I overheard you getting ready over there with the turntable.
2: Yeah.
0: I like the chaos one.
2: Oh, okay.
0: But do both. Do both. Do both.
2: All right. This one could almost be a hot mess, too. Here we go. Whoa.
0: Yeah. Chaos and rock.
2: Just the end sounds like a helicopter landing. Bring it down. Do we need another one? What do you think?
0: I think so.
2: How you feeling?
0: I know what it is, and I didn't hear it in that clip.
2: All right. A little bit more here for reverse. Woo, this song sounds pretty cool backwards.
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1: Let's play Game Time with David Jones and Meredith Michaels.
0: You know, I just realized I want to hear the song Mr. Dabalina, Mr. Bob Dabalina in reverse.
2: Oh my God.
0: Can you imagine the mumbo jumbo that would come out of that?
2: Especially based off of how it sounds forward. Yep, we could handle that, right? Let's do it.
0: All right, let's play it.

0: Hi, good morning. Who's this?
1: Hi, my name is Freddie.
0: Freddie, hey, good to hear from you again. Did you want to identify that song in reverse?
1: Yes, it is Hold the Line by Toto.
2: Wow.
0: How do you guys do
2: this?
0: That's
2: incredible.
0: Insane.
2: This one was a wild ride. Was it the first clip or the second one?
1: The first one.
2: Oh my gosh, Freddie, you are a master at this.
0: Freddie, what I did is I took the end of the song thinking I would throw you guys off, but I guess it handed it to you.
2: Nice try, he said.
1: Yeah.
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1: Happy Champagne Friday. And if you're a music fan, here's another reason to celebrate with the bubbly.
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0: Happy Champagne Friday. Meredith, are we ready for news light?
1: Yes. Are you talking about our headlines?
0: Hurry up, to be exact.
1: Let's hit them.
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1: Today is National Cheeseburger Day, and if you're wondering how much America loves cheeseburgers, estimates say Americans eat around 50 billion burgers a year. That breaks down to an average of 3 burgers a week and 150 burgers a year for a typical American.
0: That's crazy.
1: Sounds a little low for my household. Some of the best National Cheeseburger Day deals are McDonald's. 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
0: Dollar General?
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0: Love it. Since it is Champagne Friday, here's a hurry-up headline that'll make you feel a little bit better. If you've been missing a feeling of joy, there's some hobbies you can take on. According to research, doing hobbies you love brings about 8 hours a week of joy. And the best part, recommended hobbies are low cost. 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I think we could all use a little extra joy, and heck, I'll take 8 hours. And gratuitous plug headline, the iHeartRadio Music Festival takes place this weekend in Vegas, and it's some of the biggest names like BTS, Snoop Dogg, Goo Goo Dolls, and more. 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
1: 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It's a happy Champagne Friday. Of course, our talkbacks are blowing up as they do every Friday. And we appreciate you guys helping out with the show. 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It's red. It may look like a microphone to you, but it's actually a champagne bottle.
2: 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This is Sophia, and today is Champagne Friday. Love you guys. Bye.
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0: 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I think we might be ready. If you're ready, Meredith, for a little bit of good news, baby.
1: I was born ready.
0: Yep, you were.

0: Minnesota Vikings running back Aaron Jones Sr. grew up in a military household with parents who served and remembers the challenges of frequently moving when he was a kid, especially during the school year. So to make sure kids head back to class this year feeling confident and ready to make new friends, Aaron teamed up with his foundation, AA All the Way, to hand out brand new sneakers to 500 military families at the United Heroes League headquarters. The event didn't just focus on the shoe donation, even though that was pretty awesome.
1: Yeah.
0: Instead, it featured snack trucks, games, and photo ops for service members and their kids. He said, "It's just a joy, and it takes me back to when I was their age. You want to start off school feeling the right way, fresh. And that's an easy conversation starter that can lead to friends. So look good, feel good." And he wanted them to start the school year off with the right way and smiles on their faces.
1: What a great idea. They're going back to school with more confidence, and he made a fun day out of it as well. It wasn't just, you know, a stack of boxes being handed out. Those kids will never forget that.
0: So that's Aaron Jones, and his foundation is with his twin brother, Alvin. So it's ANA All the Way if you want to look that up. I think that's pretty great.
1: Yeah.

0: DNA all the way.
1: And that is your good news, baby.
0: Baby. All I really need is a little good
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0: Attention pet owners. There's a great story here. They did a survey on pet owners that are feeling really guilty when it comes to traveling. Some of the lengths they go to either bring the pet or include the pet or just sometimes not traveling at all. According to this survey, nearly half of us have turned down a chance to take some pretty nice trips because the pet could not come along. And they say 51% of people traveling with their pets, they say it's better going with a pet than in a human. And this is amazing to me because we experience this every time we travel. Of course, road tripping with a pet, it has its own challenges. You got to find those pet-friendly hotels and accommodations, and you have to make more stops around the pet, let them out, find the patch of grass, etc. And we have done this. We've traveled more than 4 hours just so we can drive to the vacation instead of flying to take Cheyenne with us, our little doggy. So I have a question for you. Does your dog react when it's time to travel, be it when they see you getting ready, like the luggage, or they can just sense it? Our dog, when she sees a suitcase, she starts freaking out. She gets really stressed out, like the ultimate, go for a ride? Want to go for a ride? So I'd love to hear from you this morning. Leave us that talk back on the free iHeartRadio app. Does your dog react like ours, looking at that suitcase going, hey, wait a second, guys?
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2: Getting some feedback on the pet trip subject. Here's the deal. People limit their trips. They will sometimes cancel them if their pets are not involved. I know my son will most likely drive instead of fly so he can bring his cat. That's funny because Bethany just left us a text. And she writes, D&M, I bring my cat, Mr. Fluff, on almost every trip. It can be tricky with kitty litter, but I have a system and it's never been a problem. So, Bethany, way to go. Mark on our talkback line had this to say.
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1: Hey, guys. Happy Champagne Friday. Having way too much fun.
0: All right, David. Growing up, my mom was obsessed with Princess Diana. Therefore, I was as well. And I think that's where my love for knowing what's going on in the royal family came from. But when you think of Princess Diana, her epic, iconic outfits are like, they travel them around and show them around the world. But there is one outfit that people that are Diana fans love, and it's called the revenge dress.
1: The revenge dress.
0: Do you remember the black off-the-shoulder gown she wore out in 1994, the day Prince Charles had to admit of the affair?
1: Oh.
0: They called it the revenge dress. She never looked better, and it is up for auction. Right now, they're looking for between $150,000 and $300,000.
1: Yikes.
0: And they're going to be launching this. Sotheby's New York will have this on December 9th. I know, it's so cool. Originally, she sold the dress in 1997 through a charity auction just weeks before she passed away. And the current anonymous owner says it's time for the gown to find a new home. So if you are a huge Diana fan, you'll be interested to watch this. It is a pop culture moment. The revenge dress is being sold.
1: I never knew that was the name. I do remember that iconic outfit. So, I mean, just clothing alone would be worth a fortune coming from Princess Di.
0: Sure.
1: But that particular one, you better hold on tight.
2: The best way to kick off your weekend. Champagne Friday with David and Meredith in the morning.
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1: Take a breath. 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
1: 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The music. The moments. The pop culture that defined who we are. And at the heart of it all was Martha Quinn. 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

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Good morning. Good morning. We've done it. We've made it to Fry. Yay. Welcome to the workday. Now that it's after 10 o'clock, it's me, Martha Quinn, on hand to keep you company with the greatest songs of all time. It's also Corny Joke Friday. Find out how to get on the air with your corny joke in about 8 minutes. Here's Chicago. Group hug. Everybody.

introduced the world to the soundtrack of a generation, and she's still hitting play. 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

0: 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Good morning. Happy Friday. Yay. Martha Quinn with you. It's September 18th. It's also Corny Joke Friday. This happens every week when added to your daily lineup of rock and roll. Laughter is added courtesy of you and your corny jokes. You get on the air with me by grabbing your phone and tapping the little red microphone you see when you are listening to our station on your phone. You just tap it. Tell me your corny joke. You'll get right to me. You could do it now and you could be on the show at 10:40. Don't overthink it. Just look at anything and make a corny joke about something in your world. Like yesterday was National Pet Bird Day. So that inspired me to come up with this week's corny joke. What does a bird who's a combination of a parrot and a duck say? Polly wanna quacker. So get on the air with your corny joke. You are needed. I'm Martha Quinn. I'm your opening act. 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

0: 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Good morning. You've got me, Martha Quinn. You're here at the perfect time. Every week, laughter gets added to your regular lineup of rock and roll. Three of America's finest comedians are here. Check it out. It's Corny Joke Friday.
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You may have seen this video, Michael Jackson's Billie Jean, for the first time on MTV. 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
0: The music, the moments, the pop culture that defined who we are. And at the heart of it all was Martha Quinn. 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

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Have you checked the clock recently? It's after 11 o'clock already. Friday is flying by. Martha Quinn with you. It's starting to get darker earlier. You might already start to feel seasonal blues. Let's talk about how to keep them away in your wellness shop next.

0: 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This Friday morning, Pat Benatar and her guitar-playing husband, Neil Giraldo, are standing by to turn your rock and roll vibes up to 11. My name is Martha Quinn. It is getting darker earlier. The temperatures are starting to drop. It could mean seasonal blues are starting to creep in. This is the Life Chat we do every morning right here. I also do it just after 2 o'clock. It's your wellness shot. You can help keep yourself from being too affected by seasonal blues in a couple of ways. First of all, exercise outdoors. Exercise is always good, and soaking up as much light as you can helps. Use your hands with some kind of project, knitting, do a puzzle, even build a Lego set. That's a good example of something that can keep you involved in something. If reading maybe is your thing, get involved with a book that really hooks your brain. Maybe pick up the book that super popular series Game of Thrones is based on. The book was called A Game of Thrones, and it was written by George R.R. Martin and published in 1996. That could be a fun read. I might check that out myself, to be honest. That is your wellness shot. Appreciate you hanging out with me, Martha Quinn. I hope you're having a great morning so far.
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11: Next. Hey, Alfie. What can I get for you?
12: Hey, Nora. Just a nice latte, please. How was your weekend?
11: 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Mainly working here. You?
12: Me? 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Ooh, could I get oat milk with that latte, please?
11: Yeah, of course.
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12: 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Oh, and I'll grab an almond croissant, too.
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How you doing? Martha Quinn keeping the classics rolling right now. Happy Friday. One of the biggest bands from the MTV years is getting a documentary. It'll be in theaters next year. This band has sold over 20 million albums. Find out who and news that rocks next.

The hits that defined a generation. 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

0: 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Journey is standing by to rock your speakers before noon. My name is Martha Quinn. It's time right now to check into the world of rock and roll with your news that rocks. A documentary is coming out next year about one of the biggest bands of the MTV years. You might have recognized that song. It's Rock of Ages by Def Leppard. Def Leppard's feature-length documentary, Long Live Def Leppard, will be released in theaters next year. It's going to go from the band's start in Sheffield, England, all the way to them being global superstars, and it will have some never-before-seen footage. I cannot wait to see Long Live Def Leppard. It'll hit North American theaters in early 2027. That's your news that rocks. Thanks for being here with me, Martha Quinn. Stick around. Today's mixtape, three songs with something in common, starts right at the top of the hour.
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0: 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It's Martha's Mixtape with Martha Quinn.
1: We have made it to Friday afternoon, so I'm about to get into today's mixtape. Mixtapes happen every day right here. Today's was made by Joe in Foster City, California. He calls it Sounds Familiar, three songs where pieces of them turned up in other songs, maybe without permission, like this famous bass line later turned up in Vanilla Ice's Ice Ice Baby. Queen and David Bowie ultimately got songwriting credit after basically saying, excuse me, I think we wrote this. Here's Under Pressure.

97.7 Downtown Radio. Queen and David Bowie's Under Pressure started Joe in California's Sounds Familiar mixtape, where elements of one song turned up later in another song, maybe without permission or just maybe by accident. Like in 2014, Sam Smith's Stay With Me had a chorus that sounded a lot like Tom Petty's chorus here. And Tom said he

0: 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Man, a moment ago, Huey Lewis and the News wrapped up today's mixtape that was a musical history lesson composed by Joe in Foster City, California. It was three songs that had elements that were later borrowed accidentally or not by other artists like Queen and David Bowie's Bassline and Under Pressure turned up in Vanilla Ice's Ice Ice Baby. Same situation with Tom Petty's I Won't Back Down. The chorus sounded very familiar to one that Sam Smith used in 2014 and his Stay With Me. And just now, Huey Lewis's I Want a New Drug sounded a lot like the Ghostbusters theme song that Ray Parker Jr. later did, They Settled Out of Court. So, wow, that was intense. Thank you, Joe. Get your mixtape on the air, three songs that have something in common. Email me at mixtape@iheartmedia.com. Tell me your name, the city and state you're listening in, your category, and the three songs that fit in it.
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It's me, Martha Quinn. Thank you so much for checking out our station. If Blondie was to write this song today, what do you think they would say? 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

0: 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Well, I feel like I have not mentioned the fact that it's Corny Joke Friday in at least half an hour. I don't know what I'm thinking. This is the day when laughter gets added to your lineup of rock and roll. 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Here's an awesome piece of comedy that was on this morning.
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0: 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And at the heart of it all was Martha Quinn. 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

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The police are keeping your 1 o'clock hour rocking and rolling now. Thank you for being here with me, Martha Quinn. In the next 60 minutes, you're going to hear Simple Minds, Belinda Carlisle, and corny jokes. I'll tell you how to get on the air with yours next.

streaming before playlists. There was Martha Quinn and the music videos that moved us all. The Martha Quinn Show. 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

0: 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How you doing? Happy Fry. Yay. Martha Quinn with you. All day long, every day, we are all about rock and roll. The music you hear rocks. Each morning at about 11:40, you get an update from the world of rock and roll. News that rocks. On Fridays, we detour a bit to finish up your work week with laughter. It's Corny Joke Friday. Get on the air with your corny joke. Don't worry about it too much. Just let inspiration hit you from wherever. Like, sir, when you told me where William Shatner, a.k.a. Captain Kirk, of Star Trek, is performing November 1st in Ohio. You got me thinking of a joke.
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Feeling okay today or kind of funny? If you're feeling funny, this is your day. I'm Martha.

0: 97.7 Downtown Radio. In the next few minutes, you're going to hear REO Speedwagon and Belinda Carlisle with me, Martha Quinn. And this right here every Friday afternoon is when we veer off into the world of comedy to bring some laughter into your Friday afternoon. Thanks to your fellow music fans. Please welcome three of America's finest comedians. It's Corny Joke Friday.
1: Hi, Martha Quinn. This is Kathy calling from Grand Forks, North Dakota. Why can't Cinderella play baseball? Because her coach turned into a pumpkin.
2: 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An impasta.
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4: Wasabi.
0: Oh, I like it. A comedy duo just wrapped up Corny Joke Friday. A round of applause, please, for all of this afternoon's comedians who stopped by to bring some laughter into your Friday afternoon. Next week, join in if your kids want to. 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

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I don't know if you have to sleep in bunk beds, but this is a camp I'm Martha Quinn would like to be a camper at. The weekend of November 5th in Los Angeles, the Rock and Roll Fantasy Camp with Counselor Belinda Carlisle.

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Have you noticed it's getting darker earlier? And once we turn the clocks back, November 1st is really going to get darker earlier. Find out how to beat the seasonal blues next. I'm Martha Quinn with REO.

0: 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Where are they? Okay, I'm good. I was looking for my Eurythmics record, which I'm going to play in just a few minutes. Martha Quinn hanging out with you. This is the moment when we kick back, we chat life. I call it your wellness shot. It is getting darker earlier. The temperatures are starting to drop, which means seasonal blues. Sometimes they're called seasonal affective disorder. I like to call it seasonal blues. Could be starting to creep in around the edges of your mind. One way you can keep yourself from being too affected by the seasonal blues is keep yourself busy. Exercise outdoors. Soak up the light that's there. Use your hands, like do something crafty, like knitting, or do a puzzle, or even build a Lego set that's really immersive and meditative. And if reading is your thing, get involved with a book that really hooks you. And if you have a recommendation for a page turner, let me know. Tap the talk back microphone on our free iHeartRadio app. I was thinking about the book that the Game of Thrones TV series is based on, A Game of Thrones by George R.R. Martin from 1996. So that's some ideas for how to handle seasonal blues. That was your wellness shot. Eurythmics are ready to go.
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I'm Martha Quinn with your Rhythmix.

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0: 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Okay, deep breath. Everybody be calm. Starting at 7:30 West Coast time, because that's where Las Vegas is and the action is happening in Las Vegas. I'm Martha Quinn, talking about our iHeartRadio Music Festival. 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You can hear or watch the Goo Goo Dolls, Smashing Pumpkins, Snoop Dogg, Benson Boone, BTS, Cardi B, Kenny Chesney. There's so much it's fun to participate in with your kids, because there's something for you and for them. And it's very, very bonding to learn about the artists that they are interested in. 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It does start, like I said, 7:30 West Coast time. That's 10:30 East Coast time, because, you know, the show is in Las Vegas. Well, either way, check out the show. We work very hard on it, and it is music's biggest event. 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Well, I hope you're having a great Friday. Thanks for checking out The Martha Quinn Show.
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A few minutes past 3 in America's greatest city. 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Absolutely not taking it easy. That isn't even an option, especially on a Friday afternoon. Now, we kick this thing into overdrive and work our way back to a weekend with the Spinners. I'll

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1: Jeffrey T. catching up with Alicia because it's been a long time since we got an update.
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0: 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Jeffrey T. with this year's list of nominees for the National Toy Hall of Fame. We've got a dozen, so let's go. Bingo, Bop It, Care Bears. Yes, I know, some of these aren't toys. They're games, but see, I don't run the place. Continuing, Mahjong, Monster High, Mousetrap, Pokemon, Polly Pocket, The Sliding Board. Sorry, not for the sliding board, but sorry, the board game. Second year in a row, Tickle Me Elmo is on this list. He's not very tickled that he didn't get in last year. Finally, Yahtzee. Yeah, I was going to stop the frantic music, but it's too much fun. We should keep it going. How many of these have you played with at some point? I think I've done six. That's half the list. But only three will make the cut. And which ones are up to you? So go ahead and vote at museumofplay.org. Please don't do Elmo dirty again. Deadline is next Wednesday, the 23rd. Then we'll find out who made it in November.
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A little bit after 4 in America's Greatest City with Jeffrey T as we play Tractor Chicken. The first time I saw Footloose, I thought there was no way this kind of stuff ever happened in real life until I moved to the middle of nowhere, Drew, Mississippi. And it was a weekly thing there.

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1: I just picked up my beautiful daughter from the train and celebrating her birthday today.
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0: How old?
1: 23.
0: Now, how is it possible, Natalie, that you and your daughter are the exact same age? I don't understand this.
1: 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I know. It's a strange thing.
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Well, it's the first night. 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
1: 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That number most likely corresponds with the number of tabs open in your mind. 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Nice name. 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Most people have only 9 minutes of peace after they wake up before minds start racing through the day's to-do list. You know, everything from work deadlines to household chores. 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Yeah, I only have 4 or 5 tabs open on the screen, but way more for sure in my head. How about you?
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0: 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Officially the weekend with Jeffrey T. And request for Mary.
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0: 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Thank you, Mary. 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
0: And that's my private studio line. The number Kaylee called, 833-723-4658. Where are you listening?
2: I'm just now leaving work.
0: So this is later than you're used to.
2: Pretty normal.
0: Oh, okay. So the way you said just now, it's like you were stuck there way longer.
2: No, I had a training that I was in, so the training went a little bit longer. So
0: I'm guessing in that training, they never covered getting out of work early, did they?
2: No.
0: Gotta put that on the agenda for the next one.
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It's Jeffrey T in the afternoon. Anytime you hear us play a song, but for some reason you can't remember the title or artist, that's okay. Happens to all of us. That is why we have the info right there online. 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
1: Hey, this is Jeffrey T. Congratulations to Spider-Man Brand New Day, which just became the highest grossing movie ever, at least domestically, at the box office. This week it passed the $936 million mark.
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1: 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Because who's to say where the older movies would rank if there were adjustments for inflation? 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
1: Man, there's a lot of music news today. 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

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A few minutes after 6 in America's greatest city, Jeffrey T on National Cheeseburger Day. Hello. Should have saved that Wendy's story until today. The T-Rex burger with 9 pounds.

0: 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We are into the final hour of the Jeff Rose Show. Well, not forever, just this week. Unless you know something I don't. Sounds like Mark's digging the music.
1: This is great. You just made my Friday.
0: Oh, that's fantastic. Now, if I could just push it a little bit further and make your entire weekend.
1: Oh, you made my whole weekend. Oh, definitely.
0: 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Our 2026 iHeartRadio Music Festival could very well make your next four weekends. 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
13: Next. Hey, Alfie, what can I get for you?
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Jeffrey T. playing Baton Rouge's greatest hits of the 60s and 70s. Got to say hi to everyone in Central and all over Baton Rouge. Got your requests coming up. 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

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Merriam-Webster, whoever the heck they are, or were, I'm assuming they passed, just added 1,400 new words to their dictionary. 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

0: 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It's Jeffrey T. going through all these new words just added to the Merriam-Webster Dictionary. They do it every year to keep up with the vernacular. See, there's a dictionary word, but not one of the 1,400 brand new ones like shapewear, meme coin, superfood, parasocial, or looks maxing. That one doesn't even sound like a word. Promposal, I know, even though it was not a thing when I was in high school. And thank God, that's too much pressure. Cake pop, neck beard, California sober, those are all in. Can't believe it took us this long for whack-a-mole to make the cut. Been playing that game forever. I guess you could call this a dictionary glow-up. Also a new addition, by the way.
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0: 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I won't be there. I'll be at home watching like the rest of the world. 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
2: 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I'm Michelle Fay with Ace now.